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0: still believe that planet Earth turns slowly. It's hard to say that I'd rather stay awake when I'm asleep, because my dreams are bursting at the seams.
1: Dit is Radio 350.
2: Je hoort ons van de Borkel tot aan Look. 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